Every scar that I earned is a proof that I've tried. Every fall, every slump, still I rise and tide. Pieces of a puzzle scattered through the pain, but I'm gathered with the fragments walking through the rain. Lost on the noise, but I'm hearing my sound. Digging through the silence just to stand my ground. I ain't fooling me yet, but every bruise and every tear led me back to the one.

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People live. We're different. We're different. 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

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The stones we cut, the songs we made. 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

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This was your heart, this swarm of flies. This was once your mouth, this bowl of lies. You serve them well, I'm not surprised. You're of their kin, you're of their kind. Never mind.

again, ladies and gentlemen. We wind up our Friday night broadcast as we do every Friday night from midnight right up to 1. You're listening to the wonderful sounds of one of the most talked about gentlemen of piano jazz. Once again, how about a great big hand for Bill Evans in the trio. Bill Evans on piano, Scott LaFaro on bass, and Paul Modian on drums.

Bill Evans, the trio, ladies and gentlemen. Scott LeBarro on bass, Paul Modine on drums, and once again, our Friday edition, when we take our ADO microphones right here to Birdland at the Jazz Corner of the World, presenting to you some of the great people of jazz through the years. Once again, we go back to Bill Evans, the trio. What will it be this time? It's the Nardis, one of the Miles Davis original things. Here's Nardis.

music was new, black, polished chrome, and came over the summer like liquid night. The DJs took pills to stay awake and play for 7 days. They went to the studio and someone knew him. Someone knew the TV show. He came to our homeroom party and played records, and when he left in the hot noon sun and walked to his car, we saw the tubes that had written